0: relation to a drug arrest that took place in Star Valley Tuesday morning. Lincoln County Attorney Spencer Allred said 42-year-old Julio Jaimes Angeles of Etna has been charged with possession of a controlled substance with the intent to distribute, felony possession of methamphetamine and cocaine, and child endangerment. Angeles may face additional charges in other jurisdictions as he also owns property in Jackson and Victor. Angeles was taken into custody on Tuesday as part of a joint operation between the Lincoln County Sheriff's Office, Wyoming DCI, DEA, and other federal and local agencies. Search warrants were obtained for his location in Etna, Jackson, and Victor based on information of drug trafficking. The three warrants were all executed simultaneously in the early morning hours. As part of the search, large amounts of methamphetamine and cocaine were recovered in each of the locations. Other items related to drug trafficking were also recovered. A man is under arrest in Rich County for allegedly shooting two young boys with a pellet gun. It happened at a campground along Bear Lake on Saturday afternoon. The family says the man fled the scene but was later caught. Deputies arrested 53-year-old Timothy Holdway without incident. KSL says the suspect denies the allegations. President Trump is expected to announce that some major utility companies are pledging to pay for the increased electricity costs of AI data centers. The goal is to reduce the burden of potentially skyrocketing electric bills for the average customer while still keeping an edge in the race to develop and expand artificial intelligence. Today's White House announcement brings companies like Duke Energy and NextEra into the plan. The administration says it has already received promises from Google, Microsoft, Meta, Oracle, XAI, OpenAI, and Amazon. And the House has passed a measure that combined two separate issues, federal voter ID and a ban on stock trading by lawmakers. On Wednesday, 198 lawmakers, all Democrats, voted against the package, with 13 joining Republicans in the 231-98 vote. The measures both have large degrees of public support. The voter ID measure was added in by Republicans in an effort Kentucky Republican Congressman Thomas Massie said seemed aimed at trying to keep Democrats from voting for the stock ban. Massie said his fellow Republicans would use the vote to campaign against Democrats in the November election. Democrats argue that the voter ID rules are too much, while the stock ban doesn't go far enough, namely banning the president from trading stocks. A look at your weather coming up after this.
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0: Now looking at weather here in western Wyoming, first for South Lincoln County and the Kemmer area, mostly clear, lows around 54 tonight, breezy conditions, wind anywhere from 5 to 15 miles per hour with occasional gusts over 20 miles per hour tonight. Sunny skies on Friday with highs near 88, mostly clear and lows around 57 on Friday night, 20% chance of showers and thunderstorms on Saturday afternoon with highs still reaching 89 degrees. Some steady wind out of the west by southwest, 10 to 15 miles per hour, increasing as high as 25 miles an hour. Looking at the forecast in North Lincoln County and the Star Valley area, patchy smoke is possible tonight with patchy smoke again in the morning, mostly clear otherwise with lows around 53. Isolated showers and thunderstorms possible on Friday afternoon with highs pushing 90 degrees and light and variable wind. Chance of precipitation is 90%. Friday night, lows around 56 under clear skies. And on Saturday, mostly sunny, high of 90, a 50% chance of showers and thunderstorms again in North Lincoln County. That's a look at news and weather here on the SVI Radio Network.
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The Upper Valley is south and the Lower Valley is north. 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
1: Early news and weather on the SVI Radio Network. I'm Duke Dance, in for Dan Dockstetter. President Trump has announced a commitment from major utilities and companies that consumers will not bear the extra electricity costs of the AI data center expansion across the U.S. Speaking from the EPA headquarters on Thursday, Trump detailed the updated ratepayer protection pledge meant to reduce the burden of potentially skyrocketing electric bills for consumers while still keeping an edge on the AI race.
2: Under this groundbreaking plan, America's largest tech companies have formally committed to fund or build all energy infrastructure required to meet the demand they are placing on the grid.
1: Trump said the plan includes letting the tech companies build their own power plants. The White House says major utilities, including NextEra and Duke Energy, have signed on to the ratepayer protection pledge, along with Google, Microsoft, Meta, and more. This comes as opposition to data centers grows, leading some states to consider construction moratoriums. President Trump is slapping new tariffs on countries around the world, including the European Union. The sweeping tariffs will take effect, went into effect last night, just as the previous 10% temporary tariffs expire. The White House says the new 10 to 12% tariffs are tied to countries' imports of goods made with forced labor. Trump has previously said the tariffs aren't going away after the Supreme Court struck down duties he imposed last year. The president has consistently praised the tariffs as a great mechanism to level the playing field between the U.S. and the rest of the world. The U.S. Military Central Command says it has begun a 13th consecutive night of strikes on Iran last night. In a post, CENTCOM said it's aiming to hold Iran accountable and diminish threats from the Islamic Revolutionary Guard Corps to commercial shipping. Meanwhile, in an interview with Axios, President Trump said he's close to deciding on a massive attack against Iran. Trump said the strikes would be bigger than the ones conducted during Operation Epic Fury. The president didn't give a deadline for when he would make the decision. And President Trump said that any and all damages to ships struck by Iran would be paid for by the Iranian money that the United States has in its possession and controls. In a Truth Social post last night, Trump added these damages may be very substantial, but nevertheless, this is the fair and equitable thing to do. The president did not indicate where that money is coming from, but the U.S. has frozen billions of dollars worth of Iranian assets. Those assets were set to be released to Iran at some point as part of the now defunct U.S.-Iran temporary ceasefire. And the Justice Department is withdrawing subpoenas issued to several New York Times reporters earlier this month. Jonathan O'Halloran reports.
3: According to the New York Times, the DOJ sought phone and text messaging records from reporters, and in some cases, those of family members, in connection to the department's probe of the outlet's reporting on the new Air Force One jet gifted by Qatar. The Trump administration was pushing to identify the confidential government sources who spoke with reporters about the jet's security capabilities. However, the DOJ announced plans to withdraw the subpoenas during a hearing in a Manhattan courtroom Thursday, in which a judge was considering whether to grant the Times' motion to dismiss the request. In New York, I'm Jonathan O'Halloran.
1: And finally this morning, a hydrogen-powered vehicle under development is drawing attention for its ambitious performance claims. Matt Mattinson has more.
4: MSN reports French-Moroccan startup Namex has developed a hydrogen utility vehicle that could travel up to 932 miles on a single fill-up and refuel in as little as 5 seconds using a hydrogen cartridge system. Developers say the vehicle is designed as an alternative to both gasoline and battery-powered cars, producing only water vapor emissions. Reporters say innovations like this could play a growing role in the future of clean transportation. I'm Matt Mattinson.
1: Finishing with a check of the weather forecast this morning, expecting mostly sunny skies in southern Lincoln County today. Kemmer-Diamondville, a high of 87 degrees, and just a 15% chance of a brush-by shower, maybe an isolated storm later today. Mostly sunny tomorrow with highs near 88, mostly sunny and 90 on Sunday. Highs remain in the mid to upper 80s with sunshine on Monday, Tuesday, and Wednesday in southern

0: recently returned from competing in the Junior Bowling National Finals in Minnesota. She'll be on the air today to tell us how things went in Minnesota at the Nationals. And Star Valley High School cross-country coach Ty Draney on the air discussing the upcoming El Vaquero local race, which is on the way soon. Ty Draney during Sports Friday. It's all part of the weekday wake-up on the way at 7 a.m. on Swift 98 and the Spur.
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2: 7:41 on a sunny Friday in the middle of July. Actually, I guess late July now. Good morning. It is the Weekday Wake Up live on Swift 98 and the Spur. Reminder that the Lincoln County Fair begins 1 week from today. When we hit this time next week, it's fair time. 1 week from today, Ian Munzik live in concert 1 week from today. 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Also remember, the carnival is every day of the fair this year. So the carnival starts 1 week from today and then goes all the way through, including on Sunday. So, yeah, get those carnival passes in advance. 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Begins 1 week from today. Still to come in the next 20 minutes of this 7 o'clock hour here on the Weekday Wake Up. We'll have the news headlines, have your Carl's pick this morning. Every Friday, we'll let our good friend and listener give us a song to play right at the end of the 7 o'clock hour. And he'll throw some Motley Crue at you early on a Friday morning. That's coming up this morning in a few moments. And then into First Bank of Wyoming Sports Friday in the 8 o'clock hour. Dow and I will have a chance to catch up with Erin Kazer. She was on the air with us previously as she was raising funds to try and get to Minnesota to go to the Junior Bowling National Finals. Well, she got there. She competed. She just got back earlier this week. And Erin Kazer will report on how everything went from the Junior Bowling National Finals in Minnesota during Sports Friday. And also the El Vaquero Loco races next week, the annual race. Coach Ty Draney will be on the air with us today as well to give us all the details on the El Vaquero Loco. Coming up next week on the Weekday Wake Up, Lincoln County Commissioner Kent Conley will be on the air. We'll talk about the budget passed by the commissioners earlier this week. Talk about the opening of the new district courthouse and also industrial siting details from Commissioner Conley on Monday of the Weekday Wake Up. Right now, let's take a look at what's showing this weekend in our Lincoln County theaters. First at Salt River Cinemas in Afton. They'll continue with the same movies this weekend, showing Odyssey, rated R, and Moana, rated PG. 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Let's take a look at the events calendar this morning for today and through the weekend. A lot going on again this weekend in Lincoln County. 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First off, today in Star Valley, there's a blood drive at the LDS Tabernacle in Afton. That goes from 1 to 7 this afternoon. No appointment necessary. 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Fairview Pioneer Weekend begins tonight and continues tomorrow. First, the dinner's tonight at 6 o'clock. Tickets will be sold at the gate. Doing tacos tonight at the Box H Park in Fairview. And then tomorrow, the Fairview Pioneer Day Celebration at the historic Box H Park from 10 to 2. Parade at 10, followed by games, activities, lunch, slip and slide as well. That's all tomorrow at the Box H in Fairview. Also happening this weekend, auditions continue tonight and tomorrow for the Salt River Community Theater musical of Finding Neverland. 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Cokeville Stock and Saddle Club rodeos are this weekend. The junior rodeo starts at 10 a.m. this morning at the Cokeville Arena, and then the parade in Cokeville tomorrow is at 10 a.m., and the Stock and Saddle Club open rodeo at 5 p.m. tomorrow night. Live concert and dance with the band Rough Stock after the rodeo, 8:30 in the arena. All in Cokeville this weekend. And the Oyster Ridge Music Festival this Friday and Saturday in Kemmer. 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And just a couple more events. Lucky's Place 12th Annual Wagon Walk is tomorrow. Silo Floral and Thane registration from 10 to 12:30. Walk will take place after that. And the Star Valley Street Market is tomorrow in Afton, 10 to 2 at the Afton Civic Center. And finally, Montana Shakespeare in the Park's free performance of Much Ado About Nothing. That's at Starview Park in Afton on Sunday. Pre-show with locals begins at 5:15. And then the Shakespeare performance begins at 6 p.m. Sunday at Starview Park in Afton. Just a heads up, this upcoming Monday, Lady Brave Summer Wrestling Camp will begin for 6th through 12th graders Monday and Tuesday at Star Valley Middle School. And then the middle school football camp for those entering 7th and 8th grades. That's Monday, Tuesday, Wednesday evening at Star Valley High School on the football field. All event details for all of those events are all online. 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
2: 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First news around Lincoln County this morning. Some emergency responders are reminding residents that fire restrictions still remain in effect in Lincoln County. Despite recent rainfalls in some areas, conditions still remain dry, and those Stage 1 fire restrictions enacted by county commissioners last week have not been rescinded. The fire restrictions include a ban on all open burning and the use of all fireworks private and county land outside of the municipalities. The Bridger Teton National Forest also put in fire restrictions this week. And despite the restrictions, local fire departments have been busy all week responding to calls of human-caused fires from those who have ignored those restrictions. In regional headlines today, a man from Rich County in northern Utah is facing two assault charges after he allegedly shot two kids with a pellet gun. Officials said on Wednesday that Timothy Glade Holdaway shot the kids at the Trailside KOA campground in Garden City over the weekend. Witnesses and neighbors told police that the shots had come from the area located west of the campground, and Holdaway is known to own a BB gun. They also said Holdaway regularly uses it to shoot trash cans and swirls. He was taken into custody. Looking at national headlines this morning, Wall Street is opening mixed as oil prices ease. Shares of Intel gained 3% after the chipmaker beat expectations on quarterly revenue growth of 25%. The recent rally in oil prices lost steam with Brent crude futures fall back below $100 a barrel today. At the opening bell, the Dow Jones Industrial Average and the S&P 500 were slightly higher. The NASDAQ was down slightly to start the session. New details are emerging from an alleged ransom note sent to Today Show host Savannah Guthrie following the disappearance of her mother, Nancy. Wendy Swanson has more.
10: The message demanded $4 million in Bitcoin by February 5th, with the demand increasing to $6 million on February 9th. It threatened Nancy Guthrie's life and claimed she would be released in Tucson after the money was received. The note reportedly referenced a white smartwatch near her bed and a damaged backyard floodlight. The FBI is still investigating whether the note's legitimate, and no suspects have been identified. In Arizona, I'm Wendy Swanson.
2: Secretary of State Marco Rubio says Iran is going to pay a very heavy price for its military actions against the U.S. Rubio issued the warning Thursday at a summit of Asian nations in the Philippines. The warning was in response to a statement made by Iran's foreign minister that Tehran's policy for war with the U.S. is an eye for an eye. Rubio then warned that President Trump's policy is, quote, ahead for an eye. Both the U.S. and Iran have accused each other of violating the terms of a ceasefire that was signed last month. 17 U.S. soldiers have died in the war with Iran since March. Dozens of countries are being hit with continued U.S. tariffs. Kate Fisher reports President Trump's latest tariffs, ranging from 10 to 12.5%, took effect at midnight, replacing the previous ones.
11: I think the fact that these tariffs are essentially replacing almost like for like for most countries, then the immediate economic impact is going to be smaller because businesses have already adjusted supply chains and pricing and inventory around that kind of baseline tariff.
2: The White House says the new tariffs are tied to the imports of goods made with forced labor. Trump has previously said tariffs aren't going away after the Supreme Court struck down last year's tariffs. The president has repeatedly insisted that they are a great mechanism to level the playing field between U.S. trade and the rest of the world. Additional news headlines always available in each weekly edition of the Star Valley Independent. 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
2: 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Putting the wraps on this 7 o'clock hour this morning, and our Carl's pick on the way today, as he'll give you some Motley Crue, some good hard rock early on a Friday morning, and Don't Go Away Mad, the name of this song. It's our Carl's pick as we play it every Friday morning to wrap up the 7 o'clock hour on the weekday wake-up. Carl's pick, Motley Crue, Don't Go Away Mad, live on Swift 98 and The Spur.

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0: Taylor Swift may be one of the biggest pop stars of all time. 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

0: Warm water temperatures in Wyoming's rivers and streams is making things tough for trout species, so anglers are being asked to adjust fishing practices. Consider fishing in the early morning and evening hours when water temperatures are cooler. Land the fish as soon as possible and carry a pocket thermometer to measure temperatures. If the water gets to 65 degrees, anglers should harvest fish in accordance with established regulations rather than practice catch and release. Sponsored by the Wyoming Game and Fish, the Wyoming Association of Broadcasters, and the station.
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1: 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If the water gets to 65 degrees, anglers should harvest fish in accordance with established regulations rather than practice catch and release. 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

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I guess I miss the future. 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
1: Warm water temperatures in Wyoming's rivers and streams is making things tough for trout species, so anglers are being asked to adjust fishing practices. Consider fishing in the early morning and evening hours when water temperatures are cooler. Land the fish as soon as possible and carry a pocket thermometer to measure temperatures. If the water gets to 65 degrees, anglers should harvest fish in accordance with established regulations rather than practice catch and release. 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

0: summer greetings from Star Valley United Church in Thane, where all are welcome. We are super excited to announce our Vacation Bible School dates this summer from Monday, July 27th through Friday, July 31st. 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Hope to see you there. It's going to be fun.
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I guess I hope I'm gonna be okay, 'cause I'm not today.

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Jesus. Where they gonna lead me to? I still have wishes.

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1: Good evening, I'm Duke Dance in for Dan Dockstetter with the latest in news headlines on Swift 98 and The Spur. First in news in Lincoln County, emergency responders are reminding residents that fire restrictions still remain in effect in Lincoln County. Despite recent rainfall in some areas, conditions still remain dry, and the Stage 1 fire restrictions enacted by county commissioners last week have not been rescinded. The fire restrictions include a ban on all open burning and a ban on the use of all fireworks on private and county land outside of the municipalities. The Bridger-Teton National Forest Service also put in fire restrictions this week. Local fire departments say they have been busy all week responding to calls of human-caused fires from those who have ignored the restrictions. Ogden's Pioneer Day Parade and regional news has been marred by an accident. Police say a Weber State University float became detached from the vehicle that was towing it this morning. It then rolled into a car behind it, injuring the driver who was struck in the head by a piece of the float. They're expected to be okay, but the parade went on as usual without the Weber State float participating. Looking at the end of the day in business news, Wall Street has closed mixed as chip stocks extended losses. LaVon Putney has the numbers from the day.
2: Intel shares fell 6% with AMD, Broadcom, and Micron also sliding. Stocks had moved higher earlier in the session, but trading remained volatile as Iran fears weighed on markets. At the closing bell, the Dow Jones Industrial Average gained 235 points to 51,947. The S&P 500 rose 3 points to 7,411. The NASDAQ lost 161 points. At 24,975. I'm Levon Putney.
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1: 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In national news headlines today, President Trump wants to revive and expand the use of nuclear power in the U.S. Speaking from the White House today, Trump announced the buildup of several privately funded advanced nuclear reactors across the United States.
5: What we've done has been pretty much of a miracle. Most believe the goal was impossible, but I'm delighted to say that four companies succeeded.
1: Trump called nuclear power an affordable, unlimited supply of energy that needs to be expanded. Also in attendance was Energy Secretary Chris Wright, who added that Russia and China have taken the lead in nuclear power, and that has to change. Of course, today's announcement comes as construction on the Natrium nuclear power plant in southern Lincoln County and Kemmer continues. Apollo 11 splashed down 57 years ago today after making its historic moon landing days earlier, Matt Mattinson reports.
6: Astronauts Neil Armstrong, Buzz Aldrin, and Michael Collins were recovered by the USS Hornet after their successful splashdown in the Pacific Ocean. The crew was placed in isolation aboard the aircraft's carrier and taken to Hawaii to begin a 21-day quarantine. NASA called it a precautionary step to ensure no unknown lunar material or organisms posed a risk to Earth. The Apollo 11 mission marked an important milestone in space exploration and remains one of NASA's greatest achievements. I'm Matt Mattinson.
1: President Trump is weighing whether to restart major combat operations in Iran. In the White House today, Trump was asked by reporters about his comments to Axios that he's considering a massive attack on Iran that would be bigger than the strikes conducted during Operation Epic Fury. Trump said he hasn't decided yet, adding that we're talking to Iran right now, and he believes that Iran is very serious about negotiating. The Trump administration's new tariffs are already facing a legal challenge just one day after the levies were first announced. It comes after President Trump imposed a new surcharge between 10% and 12.5% on goods imported from 60 trading partners. The lawsuit is brought by spice and e-commerce business Burlap and Barrel, along with high-end watch retailer Collective Horology. And in sports news today, LeBron James says he's signing with the Philadelphia 76ers after weeks of speculation. He made the announcement on X. ESPN says it's a two-year deal worth $8 million. James said he was pretty sure he played his last game, but after some thought, he believes he can help bring a championship back to the city of Philadelphia. That's a look at the latest in news headlines today. Additional headlines always available online. 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

Wake Me Up When September Ends. Green Day kicking off the top of our 5 o'clock hour here at Swift 98.7. This is Janice Fry, your DJ after the workday. Coming up this hour, we have music from Cheap Trick, The Weeknd, and Denise Williams. We'll also let you know what movies are playing in the theater and what's going on in the community calendar. Up next, Younger You, Miley Cyrus.

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1: 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Oh. We gon' rock it, rock it, rock it. Yeah. 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
0: Tomorrow in the calendar, it is the Fairview Pioneer Day celebration at the Box Age Park from 10 to 2 p.m. There will have a parade, game, slip and slide, and lunch. Lucky's Place will have their 12th annual wagon walk at Silo Floral in Thame. You can register from 10 to 12:30, followed by the walk. Star Valley Street Market is from 10 to 2 on the south lawn of the Afton Civic Center. What's going on for Saturday? And on Sunday, it's Montana Shakespeare in the Park's free performance of Much Ado About Nothing. That's happening at Starview Park in Afton. The pre-show will be by Madrigal Singers beginning at 5:15 p.m., with the performance starting at 6. Lots of events happening next week as well. 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
2: 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The Lincoln County Weed and Pest is paying $1 per pound for all spotted knapweed pulled in Lincoln County. July 27th through the 29th at the Alpine Town Hall. 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Get paid to pull knapweed July 27th through the 29th from 8 to 3 p.m. at the Alpine Town Hall.
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